0: 152.
1: Right.
0: We're going to be back in. We're going to phone this. I'll need to explain.

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0: Stand by. One 169, I'll be on the stop at the Chase Bank in Wallington with New Jersey, Romeo 37, Victor Golf Yankee, Romeo 37, Victor Golf Yankee, the Chase Bank lot in Wallington.
1: Okay.

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That would be engine 3, ladder 2. Engine 3, ladder 2. 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

0: 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Apartment B2.
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Ladder 2D, command, via vice, apartment 2, Bravo. 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
0: Okay. You are Patterson at Mount Pleasant?
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0: command dispatch. 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
0: 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Occupied one time.
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0: 8476. All units 9-1, verbal warning, white male. And that was a main temporary tag, by the way.
1: Received.

0: 469, you okay?
1: 469.
2: Go 469.
1: Your info cop showing you need emergency assistance. Are you okay?
2: Yeah, affirm. I'm actually trying to fix the keyboard. It's not typing correctly. I'm all good.
1: Care to see it.
0: 463, we're sending them.
1: Receive.

0: You hit it again. Are you still okay? Or is it real this time?
1: Negative, actually not pressing anything.
0: Okay, we'll figure it out. I'm worried sick.

0: All right, now, Valina, are you okay? Because you're doing emergency assistance, too. So what's going on here?
1: Why don't we get on the action?

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1: 76.
0: Can you start me a hook for a Ford F-350 fictitious plates? 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
1: 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Have the license plate?
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1: And the VIN when you can.
0: Stand by one.
2: Jay, I'm getting that back on my end. Just double check it.
3: Yeah, it's going back to the Conline van. We have an F-350 here. Same pool company. Fictitious plate.
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0: 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Nick has been notified and is responding.
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I repeat, activated fire alarm at Pierpont School.

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0: Be checking on an occupied vehicle sitting in the Sun Chemical parking lot just off of Garden. Vehicle's been here for a prolonged period of time. New Jersey, 2305 Hotel Lima. 2305 Hotel Lima.
1: It's 2359.
2: Take down Delta 25 Yankee Alpha Yankee. Delta 25 Yankee Alpha Yankee. Yellow Dodge Charger, 17 South, exiting in Rutherford, racing another vehicle. I'm behind her right now. One's pulling over. The other one's a white BMW M2, just exited by the Starbucks. I'm pulling over to Dodge.
1: What's your exact location?
2: I'm in the BP gas station in Rutherford, also 17. New Jersey Delta 25 Yankee Alpha Victor. Delta 25 Yankee Alpha Victor. I don't have the BMW in sight. I'll let you know what the plate is on that one.
1: Receive 0048.
0: I'll be clear. That party checks out. I'll be en route to back 6 miles.
1: Receive 001.
3: Edit the receiver down.
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0: Howie, what color was that BMW?
1: It's a white, either 240 or M240i. I don't think it's quite an M2. It exited by Wendy's over here. No relation to this vehicle, if you guys see it.
0: Copy that. We can just pass me on by the Wendy's now. 4540 headquarters, I'll be out with 469.
2: Received, 002.
1: Hey. 469, the BMW is not involved? It's involved, they just don't know each other. And where do you think it passed to?
0: If it was the vehicle in question, it passed me in the opposite direction. We were by the Wendy's. It's somewhere in Rutherford now. Unsure if it continued towards the circle or into East Rutherford.

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0: 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I'm going to be canvassing the area for that white BMW.
1: Received 0009.

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1: Received 0022.

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0: For the medical at Tribeca Oven, 425 Gotham Parkway, 55-year-old, high blood pressure.
1: All right, if you could just redirect that, we're going to be 9-3 momentarily on Hoboken Road.
0: Okay, can somebody else take that?
2: 3, I am around the corner.

0: 4-6-3. Alright, we're going to be 9-3. Patterson Avenue, just over the tracks in the Wallington. New Jersey, Zebra, 4-7, Papa, Victor Golf. Zulu, 4-7, Papa, Victor Golf. Gray Honda, I believe it's one occupant.
1: Four four three.
2: 90425 Gotham Parkway. Did they give a location of where they are in the building?
1: He's located in the main office.
2: I received.

0: 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I'm headed to Mac DLC.
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2: 469. 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
0: Marie's extending now.

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0: Sorry.
1: 463.
0: Tower 91, written warning to the operator. You can also let me know when CVAC calls in. Thank you.
1: Received, 141.

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0: 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They're looking for a 2013 Honda Accord four-door. India Michael, George Victor, 29. 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

0: Ladder 2 is on scene. Be advised there's no alarm sonic on the exterior. Three stories were in there. Investigate.
1: Command for Ladder 2A, confirming his report.

0: 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Check in the dust for a bit.
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0: 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I'm going to notify fire prevention to follow up. 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
1: No, negative. 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
1: 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We have info.
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1: Alright, we do have a milk party inside, but I believe he's out cleaning. I'm going to try to make contact with him.
0: Sure.

0: 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We're all good here. 9-1.
1: Received. 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
1: Go ahead, LT.
0: You respond to 325 Union Street. 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Welfare check.
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0: On Industrial Road, report an MVA, no injuries involving a tractor trailer.
1: Received.

0: Engine 3 ladder 2 responds to the area of Sherman Street between Hope and Parker for a power outage in the area. Possible transformer fire. Engine 3 ladder 2, area of Sherman Street between Hope and Parker for power outage in the area. Not sure if a transformer blew. Time now 9:31.
1: Battalion 2 to dispatch.
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1: Dispatch, send the first to engine company. Hold off on ladder 2 for now. Do we have confirmation on a transformer being blown or just reports of a power outage?
0: No reports on the power... No reports on the transformer, but now the power outage is between Parker and Lexington, so it's the whole street.
1: All right, copy. Have the first two engine respond, canvas the area, and get me an idea on how many streets are out, and then make the usual notifications of public service.
0: Received, 9:32.

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1: Receive 933. Be advised, now the power outage. They're stating it's between Parker and Columbia.
0: 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We'll investigate.

0: 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We're on the street. The whole block has no power between Parker Ave and Hope Ave, so we're going to investigate in the next few blocks.
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0: Engine 3 from 95. 95. I'm at the bodega here on Columbia and Sherman. They're reporting power's out as well here. It's been about 20, 25 minutes in the past.
1: Yeah, that's affirmative. Same here. Residents all say that 25 minutes ago, power went out on the entire block. So we're going to go check out the next few blocks between Hope and Parker.
0: Currently no reports of any loud booms or explosions, so I'll be checking over this way.
2: LTK case number, please.
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0: attention, 3 from 95. Just be advised, I'm on Sherman between Lexington and Central. So far, these residents do have power, as I'm checking. I'll be continuing.
1: Recently, I just talked to PD. They say, stated that, same as you just stated, that almost sounds to Lexington.
0: Check. I'll try to loop around and go down Columbia, see if it extends that way.
1: Receive.

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0: 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It appears as of right now, Columbia only between Sherman and Van Buren is out of power. Van Buren itself seems to have power still.
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0: 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On Hope Ave and President, the corner on that block, the power came on just now.
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0: Please notify DPW that the sprinklers are laid out on West of Bell and Park Ave if they want to set up horses to block the entry.
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2: Am I clear for a wash?

23A, low patient. Parker and President. 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

0: 38 and 95. The power came back on Harrison Street. We're going to continue looking around.
1: Receive, yeah, right behind you. It just appears so far Sherman seems to be the street with the power outage, and that one block on Columbia. The rest of the area seems to still have power.
0: Receive.

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0: Engine 3 and 95 comb the area from Parker Ave to Lexington between Sherman and President. There was a power outage for a half hour. All the lights came back on. You can terminate command. Engine 3 is available.
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2: The Rosa Fire Department. FDA's request to respond to 106 Park Ave, the Parker, for a female party crashed in the elevator.
0: So there was no transformer fire, and we used a tick to look at all the transformers on Sherman Street, and no results, negative.
1: Received 10:06.

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Truck 1, coming off of Chestnut.

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1: Rescue, coming off of Chestnut, I got to confirm entrapment between floor 1 and 2.
2: Rescue is in. 2-1.
1: This is 6 sharp on us.
2: Cross would be

2, hold off. 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You can bring your manpower up. Okay.

0: 473. On the ramp by the Joe Mike court and the Washington Ave ramp. Looks like there was some illegal dumping here. Can you just send DPW? There's about 20 garbage bags on the side of the highway here.
1: At Washington Ave south side?
0: Firm.
1: Receive.
0: Oh, please, by that new park that the state put on.
1: .473, can you repeat your last? I was on the phone.
0: It's by that state park

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Lafayette between Lincoln and Howe will be closed. Lafayette between Lincoln and Howe will be closed. Time now 10:43.

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0: Go ahead.
1: It's going to be 404 Charlie Hotel 0.
0: Character?
1: 0. It's a New York Rex.
0: 404 Charlie Hotel 0, correct.

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Harts Mountain Industries, 210 Meadowland Parkway, activated at the fire panel. 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
1: Received, you can hold all units. Myself and Colin will take a ride down.
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3: Zone 1 heat detector activation in the kitchen area. 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
1: 1142.
0: I'm back in front.
2: Car one, go ahead.
3: Yeah, it's Sea Caucus Road by the inspection station. You got to track the trailer that's disabled, locking the whole right lane.

He got another job. I mean, he was.

KDU 612, has the kites, please? Has the kites fire department. The fire department's requested seen a motor vehicle crash for Fluidsville, Boulevard, and Lawrence. Repeating, has the kites, please? Has the kites fire department. In the area of Boulevard and Lawrence for a motor vehicle crash with a fluid spill. 1158 hours, dispatcher 411.

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0: Just you over gas prices. I'm working with the manager now. Should be clear shortly.
1: Appreciate it.

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Respond to 132 Post Avenue, second floor, for an activated smoke alarm. It's going to be 132 Post Avenue, second floor.

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0: Complaint of pain is going to be the head.
1: Appreciate it.

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0: 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We're going to stand by for now. 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
1: Good.
0: Sarge, that tire's been repaired. Vehicle's on its way. We're both back in.
1: Appreciate it.

0: 72 South Hackensack Police, South Hackensack Fire Department.
1: 10-11,
0: your response is needed at the Restaurant Depot, 45 East Wesley Street, for smoke conditions. South Hackensack Police, South Hackensack Fire Department. Your response is needed at 45 East Wesley Street at the Restaurant Depot for smoke conditions. I have a caller saying that a panel is possibly on fire.

0: First floor is evacuated. I'm getting an update as of right now. Says that it was coming from a solar panel outside, that it's smoking and possibly on fire.
1: Yes.

0: 158-167.
1: 158.
2: 167.
0: Head back over to Franklin. Apparently the female from 62 is banging on the door of 60.
2: Appreciate it.

0: 164. Can we get a case number?
1: Case number is 08043, 08043.
0: Appreciate it.

0: 158, sorry. Can I get the case number one more time, please? Keeping with the other involved party.
1: Case number is 08043. 08043. 08043.
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0: 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They agreed to try to keep the peace for the remainder of the day. Complaint procedure has been explained. We'll be back in.
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0: 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Hey, Mike.
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0: Good.
1: Well, verbal alarm. At the end of Burrell Ave, this is across that sewage authority, main entry door.
0: Step forward, Ross.

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0: Ambulance request. 497 Bravo. Broad Street. 79-year-old male. Head injury. Lost consciousness. Has regained.
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1: 474.
0: We'll be 9-1. CVAC's going to be transporting that adult male to HUMC. ALS 103 is going to be riding on board.
1: 1604.

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1: 474.
0: These no parking signs do not have a CAD number attached to them. The dates are from 7:17 to 7:20. Times are 7A to 4B. They're only running from Hoboken Road to Small Street. Clear to 88.
1: 474. On the bottom of those old parking signs, is our apartment name on them?
0: Negative.
2: Yeah,

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1: Go for dispatch.
0: Punch a ticket for Engine 4 for sprinkler detail picking up the hoses from West Development Park.
1: You have 1653.

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1: 330 West and 120, disabled motor vehicle, next is our A route.

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1: 4.
0: LC, that manhole cover is fixed, 9-1.
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1: 164.
0: Leaf is here, if you'd like to leave.

Engine 4, start responding to the intersection of Temple Place and Main Ave for reports of a downed tree and wires involved. Once again, Engine 4, start responding to the intersection of Temple Place and Main Ave for a report of a downed tree and wires involved. Time now is 17:58.

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1: Engine 4, go again. You got cut off.
0: Engine 4 on scene investigating. We definitely do have a downed tree. Gonna see the extent of the damage.
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0: We have a downed tree blocking half the road, but there is no wires down with it. Can you contact DPW to see about removing it?
1: Check them now.

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0: I was able to make contact with DPW. I have an estimated ETA of 30 minutes.
1: Received. Science is on the air.

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0: So at this point, there's no wires down. We have the sidewalk taped off. Can you send a PD unit here for the traffic hazard that it could present? Engine 4 is going to terminate command.
1: PD, 1811.

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1: Affirm.
0: They're all fine here. I don't see any issues.
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headquarters to engines 134, ladder 1, red 2 on your responding. RVR, 5000 Brianna Lane, zone 22nd floor on a fire alarm activation. Again, it's going to be engines 134, ladder 1, rescue on your responding. 5000 Brianna Lane on the 22nd floor for a fire alarm activation. Headquarters time, 1910.

473. In front of 413 Hackensack Street, can you assist someone trying to find their phone?

Tucker, taking Bonnet to a 25-story residential high-rise. No shells on the exterior. Engine 4 is established in command. Low units coming into 12 ER, go over to 16.

0: 473.
1: The phone was located inside the New York registration when you're ready.
0: Go ahead.
1: Tango 116314 Charlie.
0: Receive. 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

0: 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Chief, be advised, we're trying to pinpoint the source of the smoke condition. Unable to pinpoint it at this time.
1: Headquarters to 3 Bravo.
0: All right.
1: Engine 3, Bravo.

0: recordings. Is that better?
1: Much better.
0: Right. Companies are operating on channel 16. I guess they're unreadable. It's update. We have a slight smell of smoke on the 26th floor. They're investigating. I got engine 3, engine 4 on the floor. Rescue is ready to go to work this evening.
1: Quarters received, 1933.

0: 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Might be coming through the vent.
1: Right, rescue Delta, you received that. 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
0: Three Bravo, be advised, I also have engine 4 going to the 23rd floor.

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1: Received.

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1: Start at floor 20.

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1: Okay.
0: 912 York Street, first floor, 80-year-old male, some kind of heart issue, ALS, BLS, dispatch.
1: Appreciate that.

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1: Command headquarters.
0: Good.
1: At 5,000, we check floors 18 through the roof. We find out that this is possible smoke being pulled in from the atmosphere from companies are on our way down. We're probably going to be releasing momentarily.
0: What?

0: Engine 1 for command, you can put yourself in service.
1: Engine 1's going to be in service, you're coming.
0: Engine 3's in service.